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1: 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This song is one of my favorites. It's called Somebody to Love.

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I know that we are young and I know that you may love me, but I just can't be with you like this anymore. Alejandro.

I and I to everyone. Got to help, well, we got to help, yeah. 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